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1: Are you
2: having
1: to
2: find my microphone?
1: Technical difficulties,
2: yeah.
1: Too. It's not just me.
2: No. Two sets to none, OG, with the lead 25-6, 25-9, trying to sweep it out.
1: We're going to get to see Addie Glenn start in the front row. We've only seen her in the back row. I'm excited to see her jump and hit. She's been working back from an ankle injury, so good to see her get this opportunity. And I think Bellman and Kylie just want that one back. A little bit of a miscommunication there.
2: We're talking about sisters. Her sister, another Glenn.
1: Yeah. She had two older sisters.
2: Yes.
1: Played, yep.
2: Basketball and volleyball.
1: Yep. And Kumin with the big rip on the outside. That is a perfect set Kumin needs as a left-handed outside all the way out to the pin. Gives her the opportunity to swing cross court or down the line. Ella White in on your Pavi substitution. And Glenn will serve it up for the Titans. Nice float serve. Elida will just have to free ball it over. Bellman with all options. Quick back set to Kumin, and there's a good connection between her and her setter.
2: A lot of communication.
1: Yeah, it's good to see. You know, especially on these games where, you know, the Titans are expected to win, they're still out there communicating, celebrating, and working together. And Grace Colley just taking command of the net. Titans up 3-1 on your scoop on main score.
2: Those teams that we were talking about with the I'm looking to see the when that serve goes out with Katie Kaufman,
1: mm-hmm.
2: and you know, those teams where and Aces and Maddie White, those teams that just dominated, and the communication that they had. You could hear it up in the booth where,
1: yeah.
2: You know, they were just rattling and talking to each other. And
1: yeah, that was a fun, really fun group of girls.
2: That you coached.
1: Yes. Yep. Grace Colley going deep corner again.
2: We were talking about the COVID years where you had to wear a mask.
1: Mm-hmm.
2: You know, and where you thought that we couldn't hear what you were saying, what we had our fingers on the, and Larry was in charge of the beep button.
1: Yeah.
2: So yeah,
1: that's when I really needed a mic. Titans up 4-3. The Bulldogs just making sure their lineup's correct, and Grace Colley's gonna serve it off. And she'll get the ace against Ray.
2: She had three in the last set.
1: Wow.
2: Add to it here.
1: Another nice serve by Colley, almost creating the overpass. And that's going to get Chloe Narker getting called in the net. Again, you talked about earlier how, you know, the server sets up the overpass. Well, they also set up those errors as well, where the pass is just too tight and the setter can't make a play without airing into the net.
2: That's the first into the net we've seen tonight.
1: I think so. Bellman quick to Kumin. Bulldogs almost there, just falling a little too early. Titans up 7-3 on your scoop on main score. Colley, nice float serve going at Miller. Narker back to Ray. Ray trying to go sharp cross, but missing in the net. And Elida is going to win a Kira's flipside grill timeout. Titans up 8-3 on your scoop on main score. We'll be back on Z-Sports Live.
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2: 8-3, the score, and set number 3. OG with the lead, trying to sweep it out and get us all home a little early.
1: This was a rotation in set 2 that Elida really struggled to side out. That's where Ava Masters went on that like 13-point run. So we'll see what Coach Aguazino, you know, what she's drawn up to get the Bulldogs to get a quicker side out here before the Titans take too many points away.
2: And, you know, and matches like this that you have mentioned before, you know, from a coach's perspective, you use just to build on if you're the team that, you know, is on the lower side, I guess, mm-hmm. the best way to put it, of the score. And I guess, is it tougher for the Titans in this situation that, okay, that you're having a successful night, you know, you're doing things right, you're causing errors. How do you build on that from that point?
1: Well, you just want the Titans to be really clean, you know. First contact clean, their communication with each other clean, you know. Just kind of hold those basics, which sometimes during these matches, yeah, they lose sight of that. But the Titans not losing sight of that tonight. They've been really clean and efficient.
2: You know, and obviously, you know, as the serve here for the Bulldogs is successful. Saturday's going to be different at Versailles.
1: Yeah, exactly. Yeah, Titans will be more challenged Saturday, and they'll want to be clean then, too.
2: Yeah. And Ella is going to want to do that a lot.
1: Yeah, that's a really nice roll shot. Disguised well. It's just going over the blocker's hands and then falling short. Couple subs for the Titans. Sarah Coombe is going to come in, as well as Gracie Lammers. Earlier, Gracie Lammers' younger sister, Lydia Lammers, checked in on a Pavi sub. She's going to play some middle back, and looks like Gracie Lammers, we might get to see her set. I think so. Ella White with the dig. Lammers going to Sarah Coombe. Just off balance for Coombe.
2: Yeah, she kind of got off the wrong foot, literally. First time we've seen her tonight, is that true?
1: Yes.
2: I thought so.
1: As well as
2: I know I've been
1: Kimmett
2: checking off numbers.
1: Kimmett with the perfect pass. Lammers quick set to McKee. And that's a beautiful connection between Lammers and McKee. Not sure how much they work on that, but it looks nice. Ava Masters and Addie Glenn in on your Pavi subs. Lida going outside McKee there with the deep block. Denying Matt a kill. So Titans now going to have Lydia Lammers set, and Gracie Lammers will play middle back. Ava Masters almost getting another ace. Free ball coming. Lydia Lammers going back to Sarah Coombe, high off the block. Judy with the attempt, but not a great connection there. So Titans will go up 12-5 in the third set. Masters with a rare miss. You don't see that too much off her hand. think trying to maybe go short and missing in the net there.
2: And that has not happened very often tonight either. The error serve, that's only the second one, and the first one was in the first set for OG.
1: Good control there by Addie Glenn. That set not pushed out far enough for her, but a nice job for her to manage and tool off the block. Grace Colley and Bree Fuca come in on your Pavi subs. Fuca almost with the ace against Judy. Sturgio with the attempt. Going outside to Colley, or excuse me, to Glenn. And this time, Kill just being scrappy, trying to get that ball over, and she finds a way to score.
2: We give you an update on the soccer because OG Soccer is here also, but there's no signal in here.
1: I have absolutely no service.
2: So
1: Sarah Kuhman with the attempt. Miller there. Outside to Ray. Kuhman with the block. Glenn attempting the overpass. Sturgeon is long, making it 14-7 on our scoop on main score. Titans going to stay in a 6-2 here, so they're going to run two setters. So Addie Bellman coming in, as well as Allison Kuhman. Free ball coming for OG. Almost scored. Bree Fuca with the overpass, but it kind of works in her favor.
2: Had double hit off of Elida and Kendall Sturgeon. Kendall with the bright pink shoes.
1: And Miller will just have to send it over. Masters running it down, and Titans being scrappy, doing everything they can to keep it alive, but unable to get that third contact over as Narker goes back to the service line.
2: You know who I think that could rock those shoes? The bright pink ones?
1: Who's that?
2: Either Chase or Larry.
1: I think Chase.
2: Chase could
1: definitely rock those shoes. Bellman out to Kuhman. Just a little too far off the net for Kuhman to get her full rip in as Ray with the tip. And Colley and Kuhman just not ready to turn around and play that ball.
2: Yeah, a little bit of a missed pass. And the closest the game has been this deep into the score, 15-9 on the Scoop on Main scoreboard, OG with the lead.
1: And Bellman's on the run here. Tipped over by Sturgeon. Bellman there. Fuca setting up Kuhman down the line for the kill. Bristol Rosengarten, first time we'll see her tonight, coming in on your Pavi sub.
2: That's a good sports name.
1: Bristol Rosengarten?
2: Yes. She has a good sports name.
1: She does. Addie Glenn with the serve. Out to Judy, and set just too tight for, Isenbarger to do anything with. Titans up 17-9. And I thought we were going to have a Citizens National Bank timeout, but Narker just, I don't know, took a drink of something. So Narker going back to Sturgeon. Bellman getting that dig. Kuhman with not ready for the attack. Ray is blocked. And Bulldogs free ball it over. Bellman quick sets Kuhman in the back, and that'll be off Miller's hand.
2: And Miller was set for it, but it spun off her fingertips instead of lower down on the hand and went out of play. So it's 18-9.
1: Glenn with the serve. Miller running it down. Ray able to get it over. Bowman quick set to Colley. She's blocked by Ray. Ray stepping in, helping Sturgeon, and the Bulldogs are pumped up.
2: They hit double digits for the first time this evening. 18 to 10, and number 10 goes back to serve. Kendall Sturgeon.
1: Kendall Treason on your Citizens National Bank substitution. Grace Cowley going to set up Bristol Rosengarten. And she finds a way to get the kill.
2: Just over the tape. Doesn't have to be pretty.
1: Nope. A kill is a kill. So McKee in on your Pavi sub. Cowley back to serve. Seeing if Titans can close this out. They're up 19 to 10. Ray will just have to bump it over. Kimmett with a tight pass, but it sneaks between the Elida block. So OG will score. Lydia Lammers will check in on your Pavi sub. She's going to come back and serve. Play some defense for the Titans as Grace Cowley takes a seat.
2: Nice crowd for OG here tonight.
1: Absolutely. Kimmett's overpass almost scores again. Stepping in is Lydia Lammers. Bristol Rosengarten down the line. Bristol Rosengarten has a beautiful approach and some major hops. And we're going to have Akira's Flipside Grill timeout called by the Bulldogs. Titans up 21 to 10 on this must-win set for Elida. We'll be back.
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2: We got to get some more liners.
1: Yeah.
2: Some of the JV kids are down here. We'll maybe hit them up on Monday when we're back home against Ayersville.
1: Yeah, that would be fun. They'd like doing that.
2: 21 to 10. OG with the lead, the serve.
1: Miller with the up. Narker going outside and just into the net and down. Let's see, Brooklyn Krause is back in for the Titans, playing some right side. Lydia Lammers going to zone one, and she's going to miss just a few inches out of bounds. So Lammers and Kimmett will pass two. Just kidding. Bristol Rosengarten will step back and help the Titans serve receive. Ray going at Lammers. Bellman quick set to McKee. Dug up by Miller nicely. Ray will attack it. Bowman backside to Krause, and Krause just tipping it in that perfect spot between two defenders, and that'll get her the kill, and Titans up 23-11. And we'll have a double Pavi sub with Sarah Kuhman and Gracie Lammers. Gracie Lammers with the serve. Narker getting outside to kill. Lammers with a dig to her sister. Lammers, who will set McKee. And Ray almost getting the one-arm save. But that'll bring up set point for the Titans. See if Gracie Lammers can finish this out.
2: Ace.
1: She gets the ace.
2: That's the way that the second set ended, except Gwen had the ace.
1: I have to laugh because the parents have a deal that if your child misses game point serve, the parents have to buy a round of drinks for everybody.
2: Ah.
1: So the Titans were trying to ace Gracie Lauer, their own server. But she finished on the ace, which I'm sure her parents are very thrilled.
2: That will wrap it up. 25-6, 25-9, 25-11. OG comes away with the sweep.
1: You almost had three drinks.
2: And that's... We'll do it for us here at Elida. 3-0, eh? And a sweep all night. Well, 3-0 all night, I guess, for the Titans. They'll be in action again on Saturday in Versailles. Amber, thanks a lot.
1: Yeah,
2: looking forward to more of it, and we'll be together again on Monday.
1: I can't wait.
2: Yes. Everybody, be sure to join us tomorrow for all of our football games, and then on Saturday, join Chase as the Lady Titans travel to Versailles. For Amber, I'm Dave. Have a blessed evening, everybody.

Which, you got four others.

0: Hey, John, how you doing?
1: It's good, how you doing?
0: Good.
2: Hey, Coach, have a good one.
3: Thanks, man.
2: Thanks for everything. He's great.
4: Hey. Okay, I got everything. Got everything plugged in. How do you turn on that podcast thingy? Where the mic, where the headset's plugged into?
5: So I sat high, I sat here, and I called you, and I was like,
4: oh, okay. I got it. Yeah, that helped out a lot. Yeah.
5: Yeah, right here.
4: Yeah, I got them already. Okay. Okay, I got the camera out.
5: You can run it on.
4: Webcam. Okay, and two. Ripper camera. OBS or Ripper camera. The integrated camera. Got that one done. The fault mic. That goes to a mic.
5: Did you pop it or no?
2: I bumped it by mistake. I don't know. Hey, what's up?
4: What's your life about?
2: I mean, I could walk outside.
5: It seems like it's a
2: hot
5: house, so I'm just going to go live.
4: Okay, let's check for Pandora. I got you on speaker.
6: Okay,
4: hang
6: on,
4: Zoom for audio.
6: That's what the microphone says on the drop down?
4: Yeah.
6: You're good to go, man.
4: Okay. I got the headcast up.
6: Yep.
4: Okay. Where do I gotta go for that? Yeah, the Wi-Fi is connected. To the little hotspot. Connected. I'm connected. That's fine. I'm watching you. I originally clicked on the one down on the toolbar. Disconnected from the stream.

0: Who's running the music tonight?
1: We don't have any.
0: Oh, bummer.
1: Sorry. The guy who does it's his daughter's being pinned in college for a nursing degree. So I'm running the scoreboard, but
2: we might start singing here a little bit, but
3: yeah.

0: Yellow, we are live.
1: Maybe not. 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

0: Yo, we're live here at John Evers Field. With the marked up guts pregame show as the Leipzig Vikings are getting ready to take on the Pandora Gilboa Rockets. I am John Barrientos alongside here my co-host Adrian Carrillo.
1: What's up? What's up?
0: We are live at WZOQ radio for tonight's matchup between the BBC matchup, big matchup tonight between the Leipzig Vikings and the Pandora Gilboa Rockets. There's a lot of bad blood between these two teams because, you know, I don't know what it is between Pandora and Leipzig, but a lot of Leipzigans that graduated from Leipzig moved to Pandora. A bunch of Pandora people from that graduated from Pandora moved to Leipzig. So it's kind of like back and forth. It's in their blood, but it's, you know what I mean?
1: Yeah, it's a flip-flop.
2: I don't even know if I know anybody from Pandora.
0: My whole family's from Pandora. Like all my uncles and my dad and everybody, they all graduated from Pandora.
2: I don't think I'm going to like you for the night.
0: My Uncle Isaac's the only one that was the only one that graduated from Leipzig. My Uncle Isaac and my aunt Alice. But anyways, we're here. And tonight's matchup, not only is Pandora 2-2 in VVC, but Leipzig's 4-0. Mm-hmm. We're going to find out how good Leipzig really is against a really good stifling defense. I know Pandora, they are, like I said, they are 2-2, but they lost to two very good teams, one to Columbus Grove, another one to a 4-0 Van Buren Black Knights. Both teams are very good. Obviously, Columbus Grove only lost to LCC last week in a very close game, and LCC is ranked high in the Division 6. And Van Buren right now, they're Division 5, Division 6, but they're doing really good too themselves. And Leipzig, we've had some people say easy opponents, like Tiffin Calvert. They have not won a game yet, but McComb's 3-1. They're half decent football team. But then you have Riverdale, who is 1-3, and Arlington is 0-4 so far this year.
1: Mm-hmm.
0: So we're going to find out how really, really good Leipzig is tonight, Adrian.
2: Definitely. And I think, you know, when it plays into, you know, your strength of schedule, what is really your what are you really looking at if you're an offense? I know Leipzig, you know, past few years, not recently, but you know, the first game you want to win. You want to win your first game. You want to win your second game. It doesn't matter what the opponent is. Your non-conference games, you need to win. And then the games that are conference, that are teams that should be beatable, like Riverdale and McComb, was, you know, they always play Leipzig tough, but they are a beatable team. Leipzig's going to get into the, you know, the very tough part of their schedule here with Pandora, who always plays them tough. Van Buren, who's been playing really well. And then, these two teams are, you know, neck and neck. And don't forget about Ada, who joined the BBC a few years ago.
0: Yeah, Ada's playing some good football right now, too. But right now, at the top of the conference, Marquise Williams, you know, he's got the most points in the he's up there with 7 touchdowns. He's like fourth or so. But passing, Mark Kirkendall is way ahead of everybody, like by a game, I would say. Mark's got 952 yards passing on the year.
1: 952?
0: Am I echoing really loud in the background noise?
2: That's what I'm trying to clear up here a little bit. I think this is me here. Does that sound clear or does it sound quiet?
0: Yeah, I can hear them down there.
2: What about?
0: Oh, that's better. Keep doing that.
2: That sound better?
0: Yeah.
2: Which one?

0: whole game ahead of everybody else.
1: Mm-hmm.
0: Not only just the whole game, the whole football, like a whole football game.
1: And don't forget, John, there's last two, maybe three games, Mark hasn't played the second half.
0: No, he hasn't. He's, especially the last two. They've had a running clock. Running clock in the Riverdale game.
1: Yep.
0: Midway through the second quarter.
1: Yep.
0: And last week they went running clock at halftime. After halftime.
2: And is assisted by Diane.
0: And same as everybody else, Marquise Williams hasn't played a full football game. Neither has anybody else. And like Aaron Hazelton's played a little bit in the second half, but not really that much.
1: Yeah.
0: So like we're keeping our guys fresh. Which we keeping our guys fresh. We're going to be a guy down in the defensive side of football with Preston Schrader not playing tonight. Preston Schrader got rolled up on his ankle, and they're going to rest him tonight because of future games, and we're going to need him for.
1: Which, yeah, definitely.
0: You know, he's a very key person in our defense, but we can try to go a game without him. And Adrian, I don't know about you, but it's a packed house here.
1: Yeah, I mean, pulling into the parking lot was hard to. I'm already parked down all the way at the end, and I got here on time.
0: Yeah, there's, I don't see one seat. There's a few up here in the bleachers, but there's people alongside the sidelines and chairs and standing and shoulder to shoulder. I have not seen this in years.
1: Oh, yeah.
0: At Lipstick Football. It brings back chills, you know. It's football. Lipstick Football is back.
1: It's always exciting. I mean, whenever you get a BVC rivalry, it doesn't matter what the records are. You're down to watch a dogfight.
0: Yeah.
1: And people might say, oh, Lipstick, you know, they throw the ball more. They threw this. They do this different. At the end of the day, it doesn't matter because these kids practice. Like if they're trying to take each other's heads off, like they practice physical and they're not scared of running into you or running over you.
0: I don't know about you, but if you watched that podcast this past week with Mark Kirkendall and them guys and Coach Kirkendall,
1: yep,
0: and how Mark carried himself and how to read a defense and what he looks for when he comes up to the line of scrimmage and how they practice. Miles Camarino even said it on that podcast. They practice like they would play a game because we are two platoon football team where we have an offense and we have a defense. Mm-hmm. Anybody out there don't know what two platoon means? Just you don't play both ways. I mean, maybe one, maybe two guys play both ways, Avery Parrish and Aaron Hazelton. But other than that, when you have your first offense against your first team defense, it's a dogfight. It's a game every practice session you have. So it makes your football team that much more better.
1: Yeah, exactly. And whenever you're able to play, you know, one side of the ball, it keeps your legs fresh. You don't have to worry about cramping as much because your guys are getting, you know, 59 snaps compared to 32 snaps. It's a big difference, especially as your body fatigues throughout the game. So being able to keep 11 guys on offense, 11 guys on defense, it does help tremendously.
0: Yeah, it does help a lot. And as deep as Lipstick is, with Preston being out today, we're just got the next man up, next middle linebacker step up, and he's going to just be just as good.
1: Yep.
0: For Lipstick.
1: I know from experience, you know, Coach Kirkendall, his mentality is the next man up. If you're not ready to go, that's on you. But my guess is the next linebacker is going to be ready.
0: Yeah. And on that, we're going to take a quick break here. First, they're going to do the national anthem here soon.
1: Probably got about a minute 30. They're going to wait for the teams to come out here.
0: Teams aren't even out here yet. Offensively, Lipstick's firing on all cylinders. You know, so many weapons on offense. You have mm-hmm. Trevor Stuber at tight end, along with Big Bad John Dewar, tight end. Then you have Colin East coming in every once in a while, plays the tight end, and also runs the ball, too. Aaron Hazelton running the football. And then at receiver, you have Grady Bryan, Marquise Williams running the ball, and comes back from receiver. And Avery Parrish, you know, all those guys are all first team, second team, honorable mention on defense, or on state last year.
1: Yeah. And that, I mean, Pandora's offense, they can score too. They scored 100 points throughout the first four games here. But Lipstick offensively should be able to take advantage of their defense because defensively they let up 89 points on the season. So, you know, it's hard to score, win games if you're scoring 150 points, but letting up another 42.
0: And speaking of that, I think Lipsick's defense is only giving

0: Been up 10 points all year.
1: Yeah, Leipzig's defense is day and night compared to last year, which is, you know, a big thing for them as well.
0: Last year, you had to give score 40. Score 40 to win the game because your defense is giving up 25.
1: Yep.
0: And we'll be right back. After.

0: Welcome back. I'm sorry to have, during that whole situation of no ads being played.
1: Oh, yeah. I guess
0: our producer didn't hit any buttons for our ads.
1: Sitting in silence.
0: Yeah, we're sitting in silence listening to everybody.
1: Sorry, I'm excited for this game.
0: Yeah, I mean, this is gonna be
1: something about it.
0: Game.
1: It's just
0: this
1: after
0: exciting
1: the national anthem,
0: game.
1: I'm ready to just woo!
0: Step up the helmet, tighten it down a little bit.
1: Yeah.
0: From what we're being told.
1: And stretch for a long time.
0: We might have to stretch for a long time. You might get like two or three good plays out of me, but that's about it. I mean, if you're lucky. They allow the crutches out there?
1: I'll be hurting out of one.
0: Think they're going to let me take my crutches out there?
1: Probably.
0: What we're being told is Lipsick won the coin toss, and they decided to take the ball first. So we're going to – Coach Kirk and I'll try something a little different here. We're going to show them what we got right off the rip. And Pandora's kicking team's coming out.
1: And, again, I'm fine with that. If I'm Lipsick right now, it's you're coming to my field at John Edwards Stadium. And I'm going to win the toss. I'm going to take the ball. And on top of that, I'm going to score a touchdown first drive.
0: Yeah. They're going to, knowing Coach Kirkendall, he's going to jump on top real fast, real quick. I don't know if anybody watched the first initial Black Swamp podcast where Marquise Williams, they asked everybody, what do you think about Lipsick's offense? And Marquise Williams didn't even hesitate. Air raid.
1: Yeah.
0: Air raid. They're going to throw the ball. And right now they have Marquise Williams and Trevor Stuber back, far back, to receive this kick. Alongside with Tyson Beckman, Miles Camarino, and looks like Colin East up front, about 20 yards in front of them.
1: And we actually have Pandora's key to victory. They got two keys, number one being protect the ball, and number two not playing scared against Lipsick's offense and defense.
0: Yeah. Well, that's a big thing every team's going to have to face right now is don't play scared because of the amount of points Lipsick's been putting up on the board week in and week out and how easily they've been scoring. Like last week, Mark Kirkendall had almost 100 yards rushing himself, and he had 200-some yards passing last week, 290-something last week. And we're set to kick off here. The K&L ready mix kickoff.
1: Lipsick's key, is just foot on the gas. Don't give
0: don't
1: them nothing
0: up.
1: And take everything.
0: Don't let up. And here we go. Lipsick, Ohio. Oh, the ball fell off the tee. Getting all hyped up, ready to go. And the ball
1: nothing
0: falls
1: like
0: off.
1: It. Weather's changing already. A little breeze. Play music.
0: We're getting requests from Amy. We're getting requests from Amy Kirkendall to play music. We're not allowed to play music from up here.
1: They don't allow my playlist.
0: Here we go. Kicker for Pandora. Canode, Leighton Canode. And he's going to squib it. He's going to try to get an onside kick. And it's loose!
1: It hit!
0: It hit Maddox Newell right in the butt as it bounced between his legs, and Pandora recovers.
1: Yep, so they went with the surprise onside.
0: Yep. It went right through Tyson Beckman's hands and hit Maddox Newell in the butt.
1: Yep. It's unfortunate for Lipsick, but if you're their defense, stiff them right here. They don't get nothing.
0: Stop them right away.
1: Not only that, we have Coach Westenbarger again for the second year. This is going to be the second year of him going against his former team.
0: Canode goes in motion. De La Rue takes the ball and runs to his right.
2: Running the ball.
0: Senior quarterback Brady. De La Rue. I can't even say his last name. De La Rue. I've been practicing it all night, all day today, and I've even had people texting me how to say it. De La Rue, De La Ruelle. He's a big boy.
1: Yeah. Delaruyel,
0: 6'4", 215. Hands the ball off to Cano. Cano runs to the left side. Tackled by Marquise as Marquise was getting blocked. Still makes the tackle. And Xander Boggs and Marquise Williams, that matchup's going to be going on all night long.
1: And looking at some stats here, I mean, Cano has 2 touchdowns and 19 total points scored.
0: I'm getting text messages already.
1: How to say his name?
0: Yeah.
1: We're just going to call him by his first name. It makes it easier. He drops back to pass. Has to leave the pocket. He's tripped up.
0: Still chases. He's hit as he's thrown. And it's complete.
1: Avery Parrish ends up with it. They're going to say that he's down. They're going to say that the receiver was down before Avery took it out of his hands, which it's hard to see it from that far side of the field. That does give Pandora a first down, though, here at just about the 25-yard line inside.
0: First and 10 for Pandora Gilboa.
2: First down and
0: 10 for the Rocker. Knievin Creamery first down. First and 10 from the 24-yard line as Delaruelle lines up. Cano to his left, takes the ball himself, runs right up the middle. Tackled by a slew of Vikings.
1: Right before he gets a gain of 9 there, I think.
0: Yeah, he got 8 or 9 yards there.
1: Looks like they might give him a first down.
0: And they're going to get right back on the ball there, Adrian. Right back on the ball. Yep. They're going to try to get Lipsick to jump off sides.
1: That or just get Lipsick sleeping on that side of the ball and see if they can stop him.
0: They got twins to the far side, one receiver to the short side for Pandora. They got Cano to his left, Delaruelle, looking at his bracelet as he's looking for getting placed on the sidelines. Takes a snap, takes it himself, right up the middle again. Gain of about 1 or 2.
2: Delaruelle, Brady, Delaruelle, running the ball. All kinds of Vikings hit on the stop.
0: There's a lot of pushing and shoving here tonight. There's a matchup still going.
1: It's going to be chippy.
0: Yeah.
1: All night. I don't remember a game without them being pushed or shoved.
2: Julian Suniga.
0: These guys are especially up front in the line, offensive and defensive lines. They're chirping away.
1: And Pandora does have 409 rushing yards on the season, so they're not, they're not going to just keep throwing the ball. They're going to do everything they can to get the ball down the field.
0: Yeah, Xander Boggs has got 170 yards on the season, but Delaruelle himself has got another 130 yards on the season, so they do like to run the football after 4 games. It's averaging about 40 yards a game for each one.
2: And improve their records to 9-1 overall.
0: That's pretty much what they've been doing, Adrian. Is Xander Boggs going to the outside and Delaruelle up the middle using his size. And the paper says he's 6'4", 215.
1: He doesn't look.
0: He looks a lot bigger than 215.
1: Yeah.
0: He looks every bit about 220.
1: 6'4", maybe not. I can see maybe 6'2", 6'3".
0: He's a good-sized kid.
1: Lipsick's defense played well so far on this drive. The only thing they had that didn't go their way was the busted play, and, Pandora was able to take advantage and get a first down.
0: But now Lipsick's bringing up the big boys up front.
1: Without Preston Schrader in the middle there, you got Colin Neese.
0: Yeah, they brought Colin
1: moving down from the safety position.
0: They moved Tyson Beckman back to safety. Yeah, twins to the far side, one receiver to the short side. But Xander Boggs to his right sends his receiver in motion as it's a jet sweep to the outside, and it's stopped by Blake Eagleson. No gain. Nothing there.
1: Great job by Blake Eagleson, able to keep his outside arm free, set the edge, and not let the receiver get anywhere.
0: Yeah, Delaruelle sends Xander Boggs in motion as he just took a snap and just tossed it off to Xander Boggs. He tried to run to the right side, and as he was fighting his blocker, Blake Eagleson just took him to the ground.
1: Yeah, great job.
0: Great play by Blake Eagleson there.
1: That last name's rolling off the tongue now.
0: Delaruel?
1: Yep.
0: Delaruel. Delaruel rolls to his left, looks to throw.
1: Aaron Hayes is in on the blitz.
0: Almost had him thrown. He's hit as he's thrown. Pass incomplete. He was chased down by Parker Dooley and Colin Neese. That's another one. Parker Dooley, he stepped up. He stepped up major this year.
1: That's the thing for these linebackers here, John. With a quarterback of this size, you're gonna have to chop him down. You got to tackle at the knees and run through him.
0: Parker Dooley's gained. He's grown about 4 inches on the offseason and gained about 30 pounds of muscle. So he's a key to defensive end there.
1: Yeah, he grew up.
0: Yeah, he grew up big. Delaruel takes a snap, looks to pass.
1: Across the middle.
0: Picked off by Tyson Beckman. Tyson Beckman goes to the outside, and he's tackled right away.
1: We got a flag here in the backfield, John. It's about the 23-yard line.
0: It might be
1: hoping it's a holding call here.
0: Let's hope it's not roughing the passer, because it's a hold by Pandora.
1: Lips is going to find that penalty for sure.
0: So he makes up for not taking the kickoff, and the ball goes to his hands, and he comes up big on here on defense inside the red zone and gets an interception, gives Lipsick a first down, going the opposite direction now. So Lipsick's now going to take over on their own 16-yard line, 13-yard line.
1: And that's the thing about Lipsick. I mean, Lipsick football doesn't matter if you make a mistake. Yes, okay, you make a mistake, it's bad. Everybody does it. But if you're gonna make a mistake, you better make up for it quick.
0: And when he missed that kickoff, you've seen a lot of guys go down there and hey, check it off, play amnesia, go on to the next play. Mark Kirkendall takes the snap, looks to his right, looks to throw. Avery Parris
1: wide open.
0: Wide open. Gave about six or six. Gives Lipsick a uptown marker first down.
1: Still waiting for my gift card. Excuse me.
0: It's right on my dresser, man. I'll bring it Sunday. Yeah, I still owe Adrian his gift card for the Uptown Market from week one. I totally forgot. Every time I see him, I just walk right by it. Lipsick comes to the line. The Twins to the far side, one receiver to the short side. Sends Avery Parris in motion. Mark takes a snap, and
1: wide open.
0: Avery Parris along the right sideline makes a move and gets another first down for Lipsick. Another uptown marker first down. Moves the ball inside Pandora territory. Down went out of bounds at the 47-yard line. Mark,
1: great play call. Great ball. Great catch. Great run after the catch.
0: They sent Marquise Williams in motion, and everybody stepped up to the line of scrimmage. They thought it was going to be a wide receiver screen. Bunched up and left Avery Parris wide open down the sideline. We got Twins to the far side. Mark takes the snap. Goes to the
1: halfback screen. And it is wide open.
0: Aaron Hazleton takes the ball. Goes up the left side. Runs over two player. Oh, my. Lowers his shoulders. Runs behind his shoulder pads and runs down two rockets down to the 30-yard line. That was a good run by Aaron Hazleton. He is fired up.
1: That's a running back carrying the ball. Like I told you, John, before the play, it doesn't matter how many times Lipsick's going to throw the ball, they will run you over.
0: Wow, that was a run behind your pads, shoulder parallel to the ground. Mark takes a snap, turns the hands off to Aaron Hazleton. Aaron Hazleton runs about 2 yards upfield. Brings it down to the 27, 28-yard line.
2: Morgan Labor, get on the stop. For the Rockets.
0: Wow, Lipsick's team is fired up over here on the sidelines.
1: As they should be.
2: Eight of two on the play.
0: Trevor Stuber bringing the play in for Lipsick.
2: For the Vikings.
0: So we have Grady Bryan to the right side, Avery Parris to the far side.
1: Delaruel.
0: Aaron Hazleton's going to come down here and join Grady Bryan, Marquise Williams, and Mark Kirkendall on the backfield. Mark looks at the snap, looks to throw across the middle. Aaron Hazleton complete for a gain of about another 6-7 yards. So it's not going to be third and about three. Third and a long four.
1: Thanks, Trevor. That helps. Delaruel.
0: Delaruel.
1: Delaruel.
0: Leary well. Oh, and Pandora jumps offside.
1: Good discipline by the Lipstick offense there.
0: First down for Lipstick. Another uptown market first down for Lipstick. That's going to put them inside the Cam Builders red zone. That's what we like to call a Luger no play. So we got Grady Bryan to the far side, Avery Parrish to the short side, Marquise and Aaron Hinton in the backfield. Mark takes a snap, hands the ball off to Marquise. Marquise runs up the middle for about 2 yards.
2: Marquise Williams.
0: So now it's going to be second down and 8 for Lipstick. Took second and 7.
1: And again, I think if I was Pandora getting ready for the week, your defense is going to be your main focus. You know your offense can play, but having the defense that's letting up, 90 points on the year.
0: And you know you're playing against a team that's going to put points up on the board.
1: Exactly.
0: Here's a snap. Mark the pass again. Got Avery Parrish. Oh, almost picked off. Almost picked off as Jace Fenbert broke the route, stepped in front of Avery Parrish.
1: Yeah, that was just a great job by the cornerback being able to sit back, and then when he's seen.
0: Oh, there's a flag on the play, too.
1: Might be coming back.
2: Holding.
1: Yep.
0: And I'll tell you what, this Lipstick's one of the least teams that has penalties caught on them this year. So second and long for Lipstick. Another wide receiver, another running back screen. Aaron Hazleton takes the ball down to inside, brings it back down to the 15. Back inside the Cam Builders red zone for Lipstick. So now it's going to be fourth and about 6 or 7.
1: 6-7. That'll still be third down.
0: Is this still third down?
1: Yeah. They'll replay the down because of the holding. Two receivers out wide. Marquise is by himself here on the near side.
0: Lipstick's in a Luger formation. You don't know what that is. Two receivers. Mark takes a snap, throws the ball high. Grady
1: Bryan breaks the tackle,
0: gets it in the end zone for a touchdown.
1: I'll tell you what, that kid.
0: Right where he left off from last week.
1: Yep.
0: Ball was thrown a little high. Jumped to get it as he came down to the ground, had a break and tackle right away, spun off the tackler, and got into the end zone for a touchdown. Good job from Grady Bryan.
1: I know we talk about it every week, but when you're playing Lipstick's offense and you have, Marquise, you have AP, you have Aaron, you have Colin, you have all these guys that you can utilize on offense, it opens up a lot of other players like Grady Bryan.
0: And the extra point was by DeSantos. No good. I don't know. I didn't see if it got blocked or just off the side of his foot, but it went straight to the left. Almost hit the game clock or the play clock. Good drive by Lipstick. They put one together real quick based off the interception under by senior Tyson Beckman.
1: I would say it was about 16, 17. Sorry, we got some stat keepers in the stands.
0: Oh, Kim keeps stats for everything. And like I was saying earlier, Lipstick is one of the least amount of teams that gets penalized throughout the year. They only have 11 on a year. Riverdale, 8.
2: Number 10, Mark Turkendall.
0: And then Lipstick with 11.
1: Mm-hmm.
0: So they're the second least team to get penalized throughout the year. And Mark Kirkendall's getting set to kick off here. So they probably want to keep it short. And there's a kick. And it's going to go straight out of bounds with the 25-yard line. So it looks like they'll take over. We'll take over on the 25-yard line, I believe.
1: Mm-hmm.
0: 35-yard line. It's 25 in the pros. 35-yard line in high school. First and 10 for Pandora as they go from the left hash to the 35-yard line.
1: They had a good drive going for them last time, John.
0: They did.
1: It was stalled with a Tyson Beckman pick. Looks like they got Mason Rader out there playing safety as well.
0: Xander Boggs goes in motion. He keeps it himself. Runs up the middle, racks about 4 yards on that carry. Brings up second down. Second down and about 7.
2: And John Dewar. Gain of 3. That'll make it second down and 7.
0: Xander Box goes in motion. Throws it outside. Oh, out of.
2: Pass incomplete.
1: I think they're going to consider that as a backwards pass.
0: As Layton Canode was going out to the flats and the ball was thrown behind him. So the ball went out of bounds. That is a lateral pass. Everybody's right. That is a lateral pass. So it'll be now loss of yards.
1: And that's kind of the struggle when you go into these spread offenses and slinging it out and getting these quick outs behind the line of scrimmage with these receivers. You know, you can have mishaps like that as the officials asking for some time on the clock.
0: So now it's 3rd and 13. The Lipstick goes down to a 4-3 defense. They bring in Miles Camarino to play the end and Parker Dooley coming out here to play outside linebacker.
1: That's what Pandora's trying to do. They're trying to spread Lipstick's defense thin, so they have
0: Delirio is just going to run the ball to the middle. And three receivers are short side, two receivers are far side. They're going to spread everything out. Delirio is going to back to pass. Just overthrown to Grady Kemp. That's a lot of receivers out there. Five receivers for Pandora. Now it's going to be 4th and 13.
1: That is a ton.
0: That spreads Lipstick's defense on. You got linebackers covering receivers and it slows them down a little bit.
1: And as a defense, whenever you see an empty backfield with a quarterback, you know there's only one run play they're going to run.
0: Yeah.
1: It's the quarterback running.
0: You still got
1: 6 guys in there, and you're down 3 linemen are handling the offensive line really well.
0: His snap kick is up. End over end kick. It's going to bounce to the 30-yard line. Avery Parrish takes the ball to the left. Got a lane. Cuts back up the middle. Still on his feet. Crosses the 50 down to the 48-yard line.
2: Avery Parrish.
0: So that was a gain of about 30 yards on the kick.
1: Good job taking advantage of the end-over-end line drive punt and putting your offense in another position to score.
0: The ball bounced right in his hand, so he had a little bit of extra running room to go because everybody was still down on the end of the field. And when you out-kick your coverage like that, you're really hurting yourself.
1: Mm-hmm.
0: So now Lipstick's coming out with two receivers to the short side, one receiver to the far side. Marquise Williams in the backfield as Mark's in the pistol formation. Takes a snap, turns the handoff to Marquise right at the middle. Marquise gains about 3 or 4 yards on that play.
2: Marquise Williams.
0: That kid can play anywhere. Anywhere. Got him in the slot, got him in receiver, running back.
1: You become. When you know multiple positions and you know different plays and where people are supposed to go, you become a big weapon for an offense.
0: And now he's now Marquise is lined up a receiver on the far side of the field. Mark takes the snap, fakes the handoff, comes to the run of the throws to the right side as Avery Parrish bounces off of a player, makes another one move, and he's a face mask as they bring him down to the ground. Wow, what a play by Avery Parrish.
2: There is a penalty on the play.
0: Bounce off of one tackler, stays on his feet, goes up for another 3 or 4 yards, and they're taken by the face mask to bring him down to the ground, or he would have gotten a lot more yards on that.
1: Yeah, it was a great pop, that initial.
0: Oh, they're waving the flag off. They're waving the flag. Wow. Wow.
1: That was clear as day.
0: Yeah, that's a, well, that's a first down for Lipsick. An uptown marker first down as they move the ball down the field. Now they're ball on the 34-yard line.
1: Oh, well, if you're Lipsick's offense in the huddle, if I'm the lineman, I'm saying let's go, fellas.
0: Let's put it to them now. Offensive line comes running up to the ball. AP to the short side, Marquise and Grady Bryan to the far side. Mark fakes the handoff to Aaron Angleton. Mark's going to take it himself. Nothing but running room. And he gets another, short of the first down. He's short. But I don't know if anybody else heard that or seen that. Well, obviously you didn't see. You guys listened on the radio, but Aaron Hazleton had a heck of a block on that defensive end coming down and freed up Mark. I heard it from up here.
1: And that's, again, you know, one thing that some people miss when they watch college football on Saturdays or the pros on Sundays is there's some receivers and skill positions out there that don't know how to block still.
0: That was one heck of a block by Aaron Hazleton. Mark takes a snap, pitch off to outside of Marquise. Marquise spins off of one defender, fights for another 4 yards. Gets inside the Cam Boulder's first red zone. Second down is about 4 from the 16-yard line.
2: Second down
0: Avery Parrish and Grady Bryan goes to the far side.
2: 16-yard line.
0: Got Marquise Williams come to the short side. Aaron Hazleton in the backfield. Got Trevor Stuber in the slot. Again, they jump off sides. They got him.
2: Hey, Coachman.
0: That's going to be another uptown marker first down for Lipsick.
3: Down to 12.
0: Lipsick's putting another good drive, offensive drive.
1: One down the first quarter here.
0: Yeah, there's 20 seconds left in the first quarter up to Lee Kids' scoreboard. Lipsick's on top, 6-0. That's the first time I said a score and looked at the clock. And it might be the end of the first quarter. Oh, they got 10 seconds. Run to play. Hands off to Marquise. Marquise runs to the left side with a hole there.
2: Marquise.
0: It's about the 5-yard line, and that's going to be it for the first quarter.
3: 6-yard line.
0: Yep, he runs it down, and that's the end of the first quarter. Lee Kittle's scoreboard runs to zeros. Lipsick is on top. 6-0 over the Pandora Gilboa Rockets. We'll be right back right after this.
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0: We're back here at John Edwards Field as the Leipzig Vikings are on top of the Pandora Rockets, 6-0 in the first quarter. Ball snap. Mark takes the snap. Nothing.
6: Wide open.
0: Avery Parrish, touchdown, Leipzig. Wow, that was quick.
1: That was just, that was drawn up perfectly.
0: Yeah, he's just on his own out there on a. He's out there on an island all on his own. And looks like the defense forgot he was even out there.
1: Yeah, and again, like when you have this many weapons, it's hard to keep track of everybody, you know? Great job, and that's a far throw by Mark. I mean, he's throwing it from the far side hash all the way to the near side pylon in the back of the end zone. It's Aaron Hazleton just threw a two-point conversion.
0: Wow, Aaron Hazleton, with a halfback pass, razzle-dazzle, throws it to Grady Bryant in the back end of the end zone for a touchdown. Two-point conversion.
1: Trick play there. We used to run that in midgets.
0: I think it's probably where, Coach Kirkendall probably got it. I'm not trying to brag or anything, but I think Coach Kirkendall stole the Viking special.
1: LCC is up on LNE 7-0.
0: Yeah, that's better for me. I can see that. Instead of looking down every time, I just put it up on there.
1: Oh, there you go.
0: Constantly looking down at the roster, kind of losing the roster. Just put it up on my tablet, put it up on the window.
1: So if you're Pandora, I mean, what are you thinking here?
0: You got, if you're Pandora, start of the second you got to get at least two first downs to keep the drives alive. You got to let the offensive line's got to give him Delirio some time to throw the football.
2: Number 10.
0: Chip away at this all. Get a first down, move the ball field, get a first down. Just put drives together. Every play's got to be 3 or 4 yards. So you get the third down, it'll be third and one, third and two.
1: Yep, and then if you're Leipzig, don't give them anything again. Not giving them nothing defensively.
0: No. Oh, fumbled the football. Takes it right up the middle. Breaks the tackle. Fumbles the ball.
6: Leipzig recovers
0: on top of it.
6: Wow, he took a shot there.
0: He did. He took a shot. I was getting ready to go to the ground. And Canode coughs up the football. And Leipzig's got the ball. Who is that came up with it?
6: Number 55, Angel Guerrero.
0: Yeah, Angel Guerrero comes up with the football. He was lying on that game. Nobody's gonna take that from him.
6: Oh yeah.
7: Give me the ball.
1: And that's Pandora's only fumbled two times in the year.
0: Yeah, wow.
1: So I don't think Coach Hershey's gonna be happy with that.
0: No, not happy at all. Now Leipzig's offense has come right back on the field with 11:46 to go in the second quarter. Mark takes the snap, fakes the handoff, looks to throw deep. Got Marquise. Oh, just overthrows him in the end zone. But Marquise was out there. He was being covered by Logan Lehman. Grady Kemp, I'm sorry. Grady Kemp was playing on him pretty tough. But they got the safety coming over on top also.
2: From the PG 35.
0: Adrian, what do you see when you look out there at Pandora's defense?
1: What I see is there are a lot of guys getting tired. I mean,
0: their hands are on their hips. They're tired. Avery Parrish goes in motion. Mark takes a snap. Keeps to himself. Runs to the left side. Got a block. Frees himself to the left sideline. Brings the ball down to the 25-yard line. Yeah, if you're looking out there, ladies and gentlemen, you're looking at the Pandora defense. A lot of the defensive linemen have their hands under their hips. Linebackers got their hands under their hips. They're pretty tired. They've been out there for too long.
1: Yeah, Svenbert looks like he wasn't happy that Mark didn't grab his hand to help him up. But I mean, You're my opponent. I'm not picking. I'm touching you.
0: Yeah, Avery Pierce to the far side. Marquise Williams here to the short side. Aaron Hazleton in the backfield. Trevor Stewart the slot. Slot back. Mark takes a snap. Hands the ball off to Aaron Hazleton. Aaron Hazleton gets about 4 or 5 yards. It didn't look like Julian Domingo was trying to keep him going. Push him down. Push him up to more field more.
1: You're allowed to push the pile. You're not allowed to pull the pile. Yeah. Is what I was told. One time I grabbed Fabian and I just grabbed him and started pulling towards him.
0: Pulling towards the end zone?
1: Yeah. Yeah, it's Pandora defense for. You know, they got to try to get off the field.
0: They got to make a stop here. They got Marquise in motion. Goes to the right side. Mark takes the snap. Throws to Marquise. Marquise turns around and goes upfield, lowers his head to try to break away from three defenders. And it looks like it gets another. Yep, get another uptown marker first down for Lipsick.
2: Picking this up, Connor Curtin for PG.
0: It's inside the Cam Builders red zone. Yeah, 10:03 to go on the Elite Kansas scoreboard in the second half. Lipstick on top, 14-0 over Pandora Gilboa.
1: Yeah, again, this game might get out of hand fast, John.
0: Yeah, real quick. Yeah, Twins to the far side. Mark takes the snap, rolls to his left. Reverse. Got a little bit of a
1: roll around.
0: Ooh! That looked like a bootleg.
1: It did. Yeah.
0: Trevor Stewart was coming across the middle along with Marquise Williams.
1: Reverse pivot with his rollout and
0: rolls to his left. So now you got Grady Ryan here, the short side, coming out here with Marquise Williams, Avery Parrish to the far side. Colin Neese, the tight end, and Aaron Hazleton takes a snap from the backfield, runs to the left. Nothing there. Almost. Did he get in the end zone? Nope, down at the 1 yard line. Good run by Aaron Hazleton. Gained about 13 yards on that.
1: Great job by Colin Neese blocking.
0: Yeah.
1: He gets in there and he's paving away for Aaron.
0: Now it's first and goal, Lipsick, from the 1 yard line.
1: If you're Lipsick, you need to score here, put the game away early. I mean, there's no other way of putting it.
0: Like we said earlier in the game, don't let up. Put your gas on the pedal. Mark Haynes off to Aaron Hazleton. Aaron Hazleton walks into the end zone for another Lipsick touchdown. And we're going to go for two here.
1: They're running up the score.
0: Yeah, they're going up. They're going for two here. Coach Kirkendall he's putting the foot down.
1: Yep. Foot on the gas. Foot on the gas. All gas, no brakes. Might as well cut your brake lines. Your Lipsick's offense right now.
0: They're all running downhill with no brakes.
1: Mm-hmm.
0: Marquise to the short side. Avery Parrish and Grady Bryan to the far side. Aaron Hazleton back here in the backfield. Mark takes the snap, takes two steps back, rolls to his right, looking to throw. Keep running to his right, throws to Grady Bryan. Touchdown. Did he catch it? No, they're saying he was down.
1: Hit the ground.
0: They're saying the ball hit the ground. So now Lipsick's on top, 20-0, with 9:01 on the Lee Kinsel scoreboard. We'll be right back right after this.
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1: Come on, man, a friendly Chrysler. I'm sorry. Might get in trouble for saying that.
0: Adrian, we're back here at Lipstick High School as Lipstick's on top 20-0 on Lee Kinsel scoreboard with 9 minutes to go on the clock. We said that before the game that keys to the Lipstick this week is take your foot off the gas, and defense has got to play big. And so far tonight, Lipstick's defense has played big.
1: Nice.
0: DeSantos to kick. That's a bounce. They're going to let it bounce inside the 20. Picks it. Oh, he fumbles. Oh, my Lord. Who was that?
1: Is that number 70?
0: No. Parker Dooley.
1: Oh,
0: Parker
1: my gosh.
0: Dooley lays the wood, stops the runner, and
1: for being a buck 74, he just hit like a 225-pound linebacker.
0: Oh, my. Parker Dooley stopped the runner in his tracks, and the runner dropped the ball, and he fell on top of it. It was a fumble. Oh, my.
1: Luckily.
0: I've never seen him hit so hard like Parker Dooley, wow.
1: That's awesome.
0: I said earlier he's gained about he grew about 3 inches, and he gained about 20 pounds in the offseason.
1: And Dooley's right going there to this empty look again. This right here is where your linebackers spread out. You're stopping the run first, just like here.
0: And Blake Eagleson did not fall for it. Wraps up
1: Delirywell
0: for a stop and no gain of one. Wow.
1: And again, like I know I say it every week, but if you're Lipstick, this is the exact outcome you need because your eyes aren't set on winning the BBC. With Liberty betting out of the BBC, you're probably going to win the BBC. Your eyes are set on how do I get to Canton in November.
0: Delirywell takes the snap, rolls to his left, looks to pass.
1: Almost tripped up.
0: And he's taken down by Slew Vikings for a gain of about two.
1: Parker Dooley again with another hit.
0: You're absolutely right, Adrian. If you go into the locker room, we go into the weight room right now, there is a sign in the weight room that has a path, like a roadmap, and it has Canton, like 200 some miles, and it's they want that state title. And it looks like Delirywell's down.
1: It's not good for the Rockets.
0: No, it's not.
1: But yeah, I mean, again, that is such a big milestone that the program hasn't been able to achieve in all the years of being here in Lipstick.
0: They say Lipstick, both sports, baseball and football, regional finals is our stop. Regional finals is our last stop. We can never get past the regional finals, the monkey in the back. And the baseball team last year broke that monkey in the back by going to state finals. Basketball team did it in like 2013 did it. Got to the state finals. And let's see if now the Lipstick football team, but they have to get through Pandora. They have to get through the rest of the schedule.
1: Yeah. Don't look ahead, but every week you have got to put up and show out.
0: My wife just texted me. Sorry, Adrian, I used it. Talk about his gift card.
1: But yeah, I mean, gratefully, you know, I had the opportunity to be a part of a lot of those teams baseball wise that, you know, made it to the regional final game, made it to the regional semi game, and also being a part of a team back in 2019 for football that lost to Patrick Henry in the regional final game by, you know, 7-10 points. And
0: oh yeah, I forgot about that one. Running back was Walter, wasn't it?
1: Yep, Lorenzo Walter. Juan, and that was Juan Pena, senior class, with the Spangler boys, and you know, so that
0: Dylan East quarterback.
1: Drew Liffick.
0: Yeah,
1: Dylan East had broke his collarbone that year too, and yeah, no. So again, a lot of these kids actually that are starting played on that baseball team, so they know what it tastes like to get over there.
0: To get to that milestone, you know.
1: Yeah, doing that in a different season is something that they'll never forget.
0: We got a new quarterback in there. I can't see his number right now. Back to pass.
1: Looks like number one.
0: Xander Boggs. Xander Boggs, junior running back, 6 foot 165.
1: And he did not look comfortable back there, John. He got the ball and had no idea.
0: Took two sets back and he was running. He was looking like he was running right up the middle.
1: He looked like Josh Allen or Jared Goff or should I run for his life in the first half.
0: Jared Goff, I'm not going to talk about him right now.
1: Are you playing against him in fantasy?
0: No.
1: Oh.
0: Here's the punt. Booming punt this time. Aaron Hazelton takes it at the 40-yard line, runs to the right side, runs to the middle of the field, tackled at the 45-yard line. Hard 6 yards. Hard 5-6 yards you got there. So Lipsick's going to take over with 7:02 to go on the Lee Kinsel scoreboard. First and 10 from the 45, their own 45-yard line, up 20-0. And if I was Coach Kirkendall, this is where I would try to milk it. Not try to score right away like he's been doing. Like, you know, three, four, five plays on the drive. Milk the clock out. Like seven minutes to go. First
1: I want to take a shot and then get the ball back and score again before the half.
0: Try?
1: Yeah. My goal is 30 to 37 points a half.
0: Jeez. You want that running clock at halftime?
1: Yep.
0: Mark takes a
1: What'd
0: snap.
1: What I tell you?
0: Runs Marquise. Oh,
1: shot.
0: Oh my, Marquise is
1: wide open.
0: Spot. He got it. Touchdown. And there's a flag on the 45 yard line. Oh man. Marquise took a fake the handoff, ran out of the backfield, down the numbers, wide open. Mark just let him perfectly
1: put it touchdown. Right in the bread basket.
0: And now they're calling, it looks like they're going to call a penalty on Miles Camarino because he is not happy.
1: Yeah, he's asking the official how.
0: Yep. Holding clip. Chop block. Block below the waist. Miles Camarino's got his head down, so it must have been on him. He's the senior leader on his offensive line.
1: Which I don't know if I necessarily, you know, agree with that because, you know, it's not considered a... Though they're calling a chop block?
0: Block below the waist. Yeah.
1: Block below the waist. I mean, you can go from your stance and block below the waist. You can't be
0: running
1: and chopping a runner down to make a play, but you can. That is a completely legal block.
0: So now Lipsick takes the ball. A little screenplay. Marquise takes the ball on a 30, breaks the tackle, runs upfield. Oh, he drops the ball. And he got it right back.
1: Yeah,
0: he got it right back.
1: Bounced right back into him.
0: So now Lipsick goes into the Pandora territory at the 48-yard line.
1: You know, number 59, Blaze Girton, he had felt the screen, and it just ended up being too late. Because by the time he was able to get back out there, realized that it was a screen. Marquise
0: already ran by him.
1: Feet. Yep. And that quick burst of speed that he has, he's going to be way further away.
0: So now second and 3 from the 48-yard line. Mark takes the snap, hands the ball off to Aaron Hazelton. Aaron Hazelton runs right up the middle for another uptown market first down. Down to the 42-yard line.
2: First down and 10 Vikings.
0: First and 10 Lipsick. In comes Colin Neese, senior.
1: I should have bet you money that they were going to take a shot.
0: I didn't expect them to take a shot like that. Shot down the field. Grady Bryant to the far side. You got Avery Parrish down here by himself. We got Marquise and Aaron Hazelton in the backfield. Sending Marquise in motion. All right, Avery Parrish in motion. Mark takes the snap. All the time in the world in the backfield. Throws it. Caught by Avery Parrish for an uptown market first down. 5:27 to go in the first quarter, second quarter.
1: Pandora's quarterback looks like Jared Goff, and Lipsick right now is looking like the Buffalo Bills last night. Just high-powered offense.
0: Yeah, this is. I know Lipstick's offense is really good. I see it. I've seen it from the past. How good these kids are going to be. I never expected it to be this well performed.
1: Yeah.
0: Mark, again, takes the snap, throws. Marquise catches the ball on the 25-yard line, runs out of bounds.
1: Well, again, I mean, there have been really good teams to come through the program here. For Lipstick, but just okay. The level that these kids are playing at is extremely high.
0: Yeah, Grady Bryan and Avery Ferris to the far side. Marquise Williams to the short side. Aaron Henderson by himself in the backfield. Mark takes the snap. Got plenty of time to throw the ball across the middle. Almost picked off. Almost picked off. Colton Mangus broke it up across the middle. But
2: number 7, Colton Mangus.
0: Lipstick's got new life again. Third and 4. From the 23-yard line.
2: On the 23-yard line.
0: Get two backs in the backfield. Mark's calling the cadence.
1: Audible with the line.
0: Coach Kirkendall's calling audible. He's calling a timeout. He's not liking what he sees on third down. And we'll be right back right after this.
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0: to try to go up by another 8 or 7 or 8. So just try to get these four points here. And got Avery Parrish and Grady Bryan out wide. Marquise and Aaron in the backfield. Mark's under center, takes the snap, fakes the handoff, rolls to his right. He's got plenty of room. He's got the first down.
1: Got a block by Grady Bryan.
0: Oh, almost. He got tackled from behind. So it's a uptown marker, first down inside the 10-yard line. He might be even inside the 5. Where's the ball at? At the 5? Did he go to about the 4-yard line?
2: The tackle by Braden Ferguson.
0: First and goal from the 4, so Mark got to the 4-yard line. Almost got in the end zone. If he wouldn't tackle from behind. But like you said, good block by Grady Bryan, because Mark would have been in there for a touchdown.
1: Yeah, great job, great job.
0: And Grady Bryan's one of those kids that didn't play midget football.
1: Nope. Jumped into it. Just goes to show.
0: Yeah, I mean, jumped right into it in junior high. Mark takes a step. Throws a throw. Aaron Hazleton.
1: And back touchdown inside number 2.
0: Touchdown.
3: Mark Pickendall to Aaron Hazleton.
0: Fakes the handoff to Marquise. And Aaron Hazleton runs his route to the outside. They're out in the flats. Gets the first down. Or gets the touchdown for Lipsick.
1: You know, John, you did ask, you know, what would Coach Kirkendall be saying in this huddle? One thing that he always, you know, would say in situations like that, no matter the score, he'd always tell, you know, the whole team, you know, just keep your composure. Keep your composure. Keep your head on straight. Let's just do what we got to do. Let's just do our jobs. Do our jobs.
0: And Mark takes a step, pitches to Aaron Hazleton, and there's nothing there as he stopped in the backfield. So it's now 26-0 in the second quarter for Lipsick. 4:13 to go left on the Glen Kendall scoreboard. We were right back after this.
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0: We're live. And we're live here at Lipstick Stadium. We lost the feed for the camera, but we're going to keep going here. DeSantos kicks the ball. Kickoff down to the 20-yard line. Commander is going to take the ball on the 20. And he runs up the middle. Got head of lane. Runs it all the way down to the 40-yard line. Gain of 20 on the play.
1: Trevor Stuber took a shot there.
0: Trevor Stuber took a big shot.
2: Trevor Mason Raider making the stop. First down and 10 for the Rockets at their own 40-yard line.
0: I'm trying to figure this out at halftime to go live. Lipstick comes, Pandora comes up here, line of scrimmage, and one back in the backfield. Xander Boggs takes the snap, runs to his right, nothing there as he's tackled for back to the line of scrimmage. It'll be second down, and they gave him 2 yards forward progress. So it'll be second down and 8. With 3:45 to go on and lead comes the scoreboard, and Lipstick's on top, 26-0 over Pandora Gilboa.
2: Two on the play. Now we go for the second down and 8.
0: Leighton Canoe takes the handoff, runs to his left. Gained about 3 yards, and there's a penalty flag down on the ground.
2: Making the stop and repair it.

0: Give me a holding of Pandora. So it's gonna bring the ball back.
1: Pandora, that's not really what you're wanting to see here. You want to finish out your half strong.
2: Holding against the Rockets.
0: You got two receivers to the far side, one, two receivers to the short side. But he's putting Canode in motion. Ooh. Xander Box takes a shot, bounces to the outside, runs for about another 4 or 5 yards.
2: Colin Dinks making the tackle.
0: So now it's going to be third and eight for Pandora Gilboa. From their own 42-yard line. From their own 42. Lipstick football.
1: That's what we're all about.
0: And then put it down here again, lipstick football. Description. There you go.
1: Man.
0: Xander Boggs takes a snap. Oh. Looks to throw. Ball is way short.
1: Can't believe that.
0: You're now fourth and eight.
1: Me being told by you what to do with technology.
0: I think we got our left Facebook Live back, I think.
1: Let us know if you're watching on Facebook. Well, I guess if you're watching on Facebook, you can't. But if you're listening live and you came from Facebook and you want to hop back, feel welcome to.
0: Now Pandora's, I think we are still I think we're live. So now Pandora's back to kick. Punt the ball on fourth down. Snap. Kick is up. Line drive shot. Almost hits Simon Girton in the back as he's running downfield and he's being blocked by Peyton Beckman. So Lipstick's going to take over the 20-yard line.
2: From
0: 20-yard line with 2 minutes to go and 2 minutes and 16 seconds on the Lee Kinsel scoreboard into the half. Now Adrian with Coach Kirkendall. Put the pedal to the metal. Put another one up there. When you have 26-0.
1: Against somebody else, I'd say maybe not. Against Pandora, I'd say, yeah, let's see what happens.
0: Let's do it.
1: We might not take a big shot, but we'll throw something out there. Go on our two-minute offense, see what we're made of.
0: Marquise Williams goes in motion. You got Avery Parrish and Marquise to the far side. Ball thrown to Avery Paris to the outside. Gain of about 8.
2: Pass complete. 18.
0: And it looks like Lipstick's getting right on the football. They're going, yep, they're going in a 2-minute offense. They're going right on the ball.
1: Man, I'm good, ain't I?
0: Yeah. Yeah, there's Grady Bryan and Marquise down here in the short side. Avery in the far side. Mark takes the snap. Got Grady Bryan across the middle. Wide open on the 40. Makes breaks the move. He's running down the left side, 5 sideline. All the way down to the 30. First down, Uptown Market, first down for Lipstick as Grady Bryan broke a move, got outside and sprinted right down the left sideline.
1: Lipstick's going to take a timeout there.
0: You got 1:45 to go. Yeah, they got 1:45 to go on the clock.
1: Oh, they're not using timeout, sorry. They got to stop the clock for the chains. Man, I said, what? We're still going to throw it out there, see what happens.
0: Marquise in the backfield, Avery, and Aaron Hazleton and Grady Bryan to the far side. Mark back to pass. Got AP. Makes another move. Another move. Wide open. Oh, wow.
1: Tackled inside the 5.
0: Avery Parrish makes 2 juke moves. Broke the tackle first one, and there was 2 coming after him. Jukes inside again. The other 2 took each other out and down to the inside the 5-yard line.
1: Wow, that looked like
0: He hit the juke button on his. Somebody hit the juke button on the controller.
1: Great.
0: Brings it inside the Cam Builders first down inside the Cam Builders red zone.
1: I think that's the difference. I mean, watching some of these receivers, it reminds me of watching, you know, when
0: Marquise throws the ball in the end zone. Did he get in?
1: I think he got in. It looked like he got in.
0: Aaron Hazleton I haven't seen him.
1: I guess the touchdown game. Number three for him.
0: Touchdown for Lipstick.
2: Eric Hazleton.
1: Quinn Schrader. Quinn Schrader and Trent Seeker, like, those guys are, like, the receivers that this receiving group reminds me of. And,
0: yeah.
1: You know, it's awesome to see.
0: DeSantos back to kick again, trying to redeem himself from the first one he missed. Ball's down, kick is up, and that is going to be good for Lipstick. Through the uprights. And now on Lee Kinsler's scoreboard, Lipstick's on top, 33-0 over Pandora Rockets with 51 seconds to go in the first half. Wow. Turn of events. Adrian, you said 35-38 yard points.
3: Yep.
0: At halftime, and it's 32-0.
3: 33-0.
0: You said at least 35. Wow.
1: I told you, John. I mean, again, if you're Lipstick, you're not going to take it easy on Pandora. You're tired of taking it easy on teams. Like, you're not tired of taking it easy. I don't want to make it sound like that. I want to just say, like, when everyone in the paper, when there's people out in, you know, big cities away from here, all across the state, Lipstick is being heard about right now.
0: Well, the amount of yards that this offense is putting together, and they said it this morning, today, in today's Courier, as big matchup in Northwest Ohio, has some of the best teams in the state of Ohio, some of the best schools to watch a football game and mm-hmm. stuff like that. And then they said that tonight's matchup between Pandora and Lipstick is going to be one for the memories, and Lipstick's taking control of this game as DeSantos kicks the ball down to the 20-yard line again. And return, it gets down to the 29-yard line. But like we were just saying, like the papers are saying, this is a matchup for memories, a matchup of the year.
1: Mm-hmm.
0: And Lipstick is just taking control, up 33-0 off the Lee Kinsler scoreboard with 46 seconds to go in the first half.
1: Yeah, I think
0: it's opening eyes to everybody else in the league.
1: As it should, and I think for the whole state of Ohio, you know, unfortunately, there's only, you know, it used to be 8 and 10, 12 teams that make it into the playoffs. And
0: now I think it's the top 12.
1: Yeah, but, I mean, just in general, I mean, there's some teams out there that are still really, really good football teams that don't make the postseason, and it's just because of the, you know, how competitive it is over here in this part of the state. You know, you hear about Mentor, you hear about the, you know, St. Ed's, Coldwater, you hear
0: Kirtland,
1: yes, like a lot of those big city schools, a lot of the private schools, you hear about a lot of them, mostly because, you know, Division One, Division Three, Division Four, but these Division Seven, Six, Five schools are, you know, very, very competitive.
0: 2-1, and Pandora didn't even run the second play as the clock ran down to zero. They just want to go into halftime. Third down, 33-0.
1: So now what do you tell your team if you're Pandora?
0: You're in the locker room right now. Coach Hershey's probably sitting in there, and he's like, okay, guys, listen, we got to regroup, put things together, try to get things that we're working on that are working for us. Make them go first foot forward. Try to get the running game going. The running game is going to open up your passing game. Offensive line's got a block. Pandora's offensive line has got to open up some holes for Boggs and Canode, because of the fact that De La Riel, he's not playing anymore. He went down early in his first quarter with an injury. He needed to come back. So De La Riel's probably going to be out for the rest of the game. You got to rely on, as Coach Hershey, you got to rely on the fact that he's not going to be your breadwinner this week. So you got to rely on your other players, you
1: know, right.
0: Canode, Boggs, even like Lehman and Kemp.
1: Yeah, and they're going to need some young guys to step up, and Kemp,
0: they got to step up and catch the ball.
1: Yep.
0: Try to create some space between them and Avery Paris and Marquise Williams.
1: And again, it's hard to, and you, again, I mean, we say it every week, whenever you're the opposing team's defense playing against an offense like Lipstick's right now, you have Avery, you have Marquise, you have